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2: So glad you've joined us this evening. Hi, how are you? I hope you're enjoying the songs we're playing, the dedications we're sharing. We do our best to help unburden your heart at night. There's so many things that steal your joy during the course of the day. And at night, we encourage you to focus on the folks that you love, to take care of yourself, to do something good for others, and to relax and unwind and love someone.

0: Hi, welcome to the Delilah Show. Who is this?
1: Hello, my name is Steven.
0: Hi, Steven. How old are you?
1: I'm 13.
0: What can I do for you tonight?
1: I would like to play a song for my dad because he has been a hardworking man since the years, and I would like to appreciate him for all the hard work he has done for my family.
0: So Dad's a good man, a man that works hard, that takes care of those that he loves, that provides for you.
1: Yeah.
0: Has he taught you, Stephen, those values so that when you grow up, you're not going to be a slacker, you're going to work hard, and you're going to take good care of the people that you love?
1: Yes.
0: Those are the best values.
1: Yes, I know that.
0: And is there a song that's playing in your head when you think about this man that you look up to and admire so much, or do you want me to pick one?
1: It's okay, you can pick one for him, because I would like to appreciate him because he loves me so much and I love him too.
0: All right, you go love on Dad and I will pick a good song for you.
1: All right, thank you.

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0: Hi, Tracy. What can I do for you?
1: I just want to call to let you know that I have the most amazing husband of 24 years, 26 years of my life, and he is just absolutely amazing. I just want to share that. You know, there are wonderful, significant others out there. You just got to pray and hope and know that there's somebody for everybody.
0: So what is your somebody's name? What is this terrific, fabulous person for 24 or 26 years by your side? What's his name?
1: His name is Jose.
0: And what makes him the most wonderful thing since sliced bread? You sound so in love.
1: Oh, I really am. He's very compassionate. He does things that I think that some of the people I know don't do. Like, he'll sit there and cater to me, and he'll... You know, little things like brushing my hair or, you know, painting my toenails or, and just listening to me and just, you know, just understanding me and putting up with everything that I throw at him, you know, be it negative or positive. And he's just such a catering, loving, caring man. And he's very calm and very sweet.
0: And where did you find this prince? Because he sounds amazing. He paints your toenails.
1: He puts lotion on me. He's just such a, he does laundry and cooks. And I'm like, whoa, you know, I mean, and it hasn't changed in 26 years I've been with him. And a lot of people are discouraged out there because they feel like they can't find this or right. But there's somebody for everybody. And you know what? Some are different than others, but there's always hope, and in God's timing, you will find somebody just as wonderful as Jose is.
0: I will play a song for you, too. Thank you for calling and sharing your sweet love story.
1: Oh, thank you so much.

0: 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The Bad Dad Joke. The Daily Dose. 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

Because I gotta have faith. I know that times are tough. I know that a lot of folks have lost their jobs. Some of you have had your hours cut back. Remember

0: 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So how are you doing? What's going on? Let me know, at Teresa Lucas 3 on Twitter. How happy are you that it's Friday?
1: It's finally Friday.
0: Yeah.

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0: The Hudson Valley's Q92 with the 80s to now. Teresa Lucas here, letting you in on a little conversation that Deborah and I are having right now. Deborah, you're the type of person that likes to do things efficiently, you know, not more than once if you don't have to, right?
1: Yes, I am.
0: Love it. 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That way you can get right to it when you want to listen.
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Thanks for listening. You know, school is out this June with Q92 and Legoland New York. 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

Hudson Valley's 80s to Now, Q92. Wondering if you'd like to be on the air with me tonight? Pull us up on your iHeartRadio app, tap that talk back microphone. You can leave me a message. We're talking 80s memories next, so let me hear yours.

0: Today's variety of the 80s to now, Q92. That old saying, time flies when you're having fun, it's true. I can't believe it's Friday already. Don't you wish it was only Monday?
1: Are you serious?
0: No.

0: 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Hi, what's your name?
1: My name's Darla.
0: What are you doing right now?
1: I'm working.
0: Well, we'll keep the music going for you so you can get everything done on your to-do list. You can maybe leave work on time today. How's that sound?
1: Hopefully, yes.
0: Thanks, Darla.
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1: I'm going under in this time. 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

0: Today's variety of the 80s to now, Q92. What do you think? More 80s music?
1: Yes, make it happen.
0: My pleasure. Give me a few minutes.
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Thanks for listening. You know, school is out this June with Q92 and Legoland New York. Yeah. 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

0: Oh, yeah. Feel them vibes?
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0: Some 90s right there from Donna Lewis. It's the Hudson Valley's 80s to now. It's Q92, that feel-good variety. Got more 90s coming your way later this morning once you get to your destination. If you're all set up in work, what have you, throw in your earbuds, listen on the iHeartRadio app. We'll give you a solid hour of the 90s at 9. Woo, but woo. Lots of show before that. Lots of things to win. We'll run that whole thing down. And to make you feel good, we've got your first morning pick-me-up coming up after 6.
1: Right? A business is booming for a cafe after switching to donations only.
0: I'm going to hear about that. 6:30 hot topic. Get locked in there. And bad dad jokes. We got a bunch. We'll do first one about an hour from now. Let's get caught up. What's happening in the world on this Friday? It is June 12th. To the newsroom we go. It's Q92. Good morning.
2: Good morning. Today, feeling a lot like yesterday. Folks across the region under that heat advisory, the National Weather Service saying that's in place until 8 o'clock tonight. Temperatures once again feel close to triple digits today as we push into the 90s. Intense heat and humidity could lead to potentially severe thunderstorms tonight and later on this evening as well. A bit of a cool down over the weekend. Early voting for the June primary that gets going tomorrow. The state attorney general's office will be running its election protection hotline. Folks can call during the early voting period that runs through June 21st. A rep is available to help people troubleshoot issues they could face, whether voting in person or using an absentee ballot. For stories like these and more, go to MidHudsonNews.com. I'm Jay Corwin.
3: The Mets put an end to the Cardinals' 6-game winning streak. They beat them in the finale at home this afternoon. They'll stay home and welcome the Braves to town for the weekend tomorrow. The 26 FIFA World Cup's underway with more than 100 games set to be played in the U.S., Mexico, and Canada over the next 40 days. And just a win separates the Knicks from their first NBA title in 53 years after that record comeback from 29 down last night. I'm Scott Davidson.
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24: 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A heat advisory in effect until 8 tonight. Partly sunny today. Scattered thunderstorms this afternoon. Strong gusty winds. Hot humid 93. Dropping close to 60 overnight. Mostly sunny 88 tomorrow and Sunday. I'm Jackie Murphy in the Hudson Valley Weather Center.
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5: Good morning, friends, and happy Friday. You're ready to smile for this morning's morning pick-me-up because a cafe called Postmodern Times has switched from a for-profit model to a donation-based system, allowing customers to pay what they can or nothing at all for their meals. Owner Dylan said the changes were motivated by community concerns, financial challenges within the restaurant industry, and a desire to make food accessible for everyone. Since adopting the model in February, the restaurant has continued operating and growing despite nearly half of the customers not paying.
6: Isn't that interesting? I mean, as you're telling the story, my head's like thinking, so if people are a little more well off and they hear what this guy's doing, they're going to be apt to give a little bit more. Think about this. If the prices were the same for, so then if someone can't afford food until they get back on their feet, there's an opportunity. And again, if you want to reward this guy and you're a little more wealthy, you can do so. At the end, the average, you're right, Felicia. Why wouldn't he do better? Right? Why would he? Because then he could do more.
5: Do more for the community.
6: For the community. That's
5: so we should all take a book so cool. out of Dylan's plan book there.
6: Yeah.
5: So I hope this brightened up your day. And for stories like these and more, head over to Q92HV.com. And thank you to Michael's Appliance Center for supporting our morning pick-me-up.
6: All right, stay close. We got some music from Nickelback. Taylor was loving that Knicks win.
5: Yes, she was.
6: It's Q92.

0: You. It's Marino in the morning, and it is Friday.
1: It is Friday in the hizzle.
0: We're excited, yeah. Green Day's on the way. Taylor Dane from the 80s will head to Long Island for some music. How about the Lumineers? And the 6:30 Hot Topic's getting cooked right now, right?
1: Yeah, so we're going to the movies for the 6:30 Hot Topic.
0: Right, hang on for that. Latest on the drive in the valley, forecast, hot one, of course, HudsonValleyWeather.com. All that comes your way next. It's Q92. 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
13: Eczema is unpredictable, but you can flare less with Ebglyss, a once-monthly treatment for moderate to severe eczema. 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
7: Ebglyss, lebrikizumab, LBKZ, a 250 mg/2 mL injection is a prescription medicine used to treat adults and children 12 years of age and older who weigh at least 88 pounds or 40 kilograms with moderate to severe eczema, also called atopic dermatitis, that is not well controlled with prescription therapies used on the skin or topicals, or who cannot use topical therapies. Ebglyss can be used with or without topical corticosteroids. Don't use if you're a

0: man, I don't know what's hotter, the weather or that topic. I think it's a topic. I don't know. We'll see. It's Chris. It's Felicia. You got Marino in the morning. The 6:30 hot topic on Q92.
1: And we have our tickets for the 6:30 hot topic. Today's National Movie Night. So what is your favorite genre of movie?
0: My absolute favorite genre. Now, we've talked about this before, and probably I would say horror.
1: Yep.
0: I've been on a sci-fi kick, which a lot of sci-fi, though, does have horror. So it kind of blurs the lines a little bit.
1: You know,
0: So, you know, I'm going to kind of shift and lean sci-fi slash horror. Do you like sci-fi horrors or do you like straight up horror?
1: Not really. I like straight up horror.
0: Okay.
1: I do not like zombies, though, actually, which I'm not a fan. But the other genre I absolutely love and can get into, and it kind of treads the line because of true crime, documentaries. I love a good documentary.
0: Riveting. Yeah, yeah,
1: yeah. Especially you know the ones that have the animals and stuff, and it's voiced by whoever, right, not me, but it's voiced by those really big actors with the deep voices that you can fall asleep to them.
0: Mm.
1: So you can let us know what is your favorite movie genre by going to Q92 on Facebook, Q92 HBN, and send us a talkback mic on your free iHeartRadio app.
0: All right, Paula Abdul, some 80s for you, and we'll get the bad dad joke ready to go. Let's see what's going on. Let's get headlines. Newsroom on this Friday. It is June 12th. It's Q92. Good morning.
2: Good morning. Today, feeling a lot like yesterday. Folks across the region under that heat advisory, the National Weather Service saying that's in place until 8 o'clock tonight. Temperatures once again feel close to triple digits today as we push into the 90s. Intense heat and humidity could lead to potentially severe thunderstorms tonight and later on this evening as well. A bit of a cool down over the weekend. Early voting for the June primary that gets going tomorrow. The state attorney general's office will be running its election protection hotline. Folks can call during the early voting period that runs through June 21st. A rep is available to help people troubleshoot issues they could face, whether voting in person or using an absentee ballot. For stories like these and more, go to MidHudsonNews.com. I'm Jay Corwin.
3: The Knicks are preparing for Game 6 of the NBA Finals in San Antonio tomorrow night. Knicks up 3-1 or a win away from their first title since 1973. Juan Soto with a go-ahead homer in the seventh. The Mets edged the Cardinals 5-4, avoiding a 3-game sweep. Mets open a series with the Braves tonight. The Yankees were off yesterday. They were in Toronto tonight. The Yanks enter the weekend tied with Tampa for first in the AL East. I'm Matt McCoy.
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5: Good morning. No complaints through Poughkeepsie right now. That includes Dutchess Turnpike, the arterial, Route 9, north and south, in fine shape and running all the way down through Wappingers Falls. I see a little early traffic right around Middlebush, but don't sweat it. 84 East and West, Newburgh Beacon Bridge, all right. 9W and the New York State Thruway, moving. Kelly Quinn.
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0: 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All right.
1: Do you know how to skateboard?
0: Watch me go. I've been waiting to smile. All that and a bowl of mac and cheese, please.
1: We're grilling and chilling.
2: My Little Pony, anyone?
0: Yes.
3: But it's lingering around.
0: What are you talking about?
1: Pants in your pants.
2: Yeah, I kind of do.
0: I see what you did there. Get up now. Get up.
3: Get up now. Fiesta, fiesta.
0: I forgot what we're giving away.
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4: Good morning, friends, and happy Friday. It is 7:07. It's currently 73, getting to a high of 92. And get ready to smile for this morning's morning pick-me-up, because a cafe called Cafe Post Modern Times has switched from a for-profit model to a donation-based system, allowing customers to pay what they can or nothing at all. Owner Dylan said the change was motivated by community concerns, financial challenges within the restaurant industry, and a desire to make food accessible for everyone. Since adopting this model in February, the restaurant has continued operating and growing despite nearly half the customers not paying.
5: Isn't that cool? Like, you think about it, like we talked about before, if you can afford it, you know, he's doing the right thing. If you can, because he's doing the right thing, you may be apt to give a little bit more to help the efforts.
4: Yes.
5: That is a stinking great idea.
4: Yes. Yeah, so Dylan has everything figured out, I guess.
5: I guess so.
4: So I hope this brightened up your day. And for stories like these and more, head over to Q92HB.com. And thank you to Michael Supply and Center for supporting our morning pick me up.
5: Yeah. Maybe it's something we'll see duplicated. Who knows? All right. 7:08. I'll do one more abbreviation.
4: Okay.
5: Yeah, we're going to do Abbreviation Nation. I believe you have Legoland tickets.
4: Yep, Legoland's up for grabs.
5: Our friends from Ulster Savings Bank celebrating a milestone, 175 years here in the Valley. And how about a $175 MasterCard?
4: Yes.
5: That could be coming your way. We're going to announce that winner later today. Get you qualified in a few minutes, all right? Post Malone, it's Q92. Happy Friday.

0: It is Q92 Marino in the morning, 7:11. Happy Friday, everybody.
1: Happy Friday.
0: Fry Dizzle. All right, you got Chris. You've got Felicia. And you got Cindy. Party at Cindy's house. Pool party. Let's
1: pool
0: go.
1: Pool party. We're invited.
2: It's a Knicks party.
0: It's a Knicks party. Why not? Yeah, man. It's
2: 8:30, right? That's tip off.
0: That's tomorrow. Yeah, tomorrow night. They got to travel to San Antonio. Yeah, they're going to travel to San Antonio. And then, I missed the last 3-4 minutes of the game. And you were saying, Cindy, that your husband had gone to sleep. Like most of America and most of New York,
1: went to sleep.
0: A good portion of New York. I won't say most because a lot of people probably did stay up for that. They said, oh, this is over. All right, we'll, tie up the series. No big deal. Yeah. That's what's going to happen. And then, of course, the miracle at MSG, the greatest comeback in NBA history after being down 29 points, the Knicks pulled it off. So thank goodness for social media reels on Instagram. I was able on Insta to see they actually cut out the wonderful creators there. I appreciate it. Yeah. And so I casted it to my TV because my wife's like, oh, can I watch that too? And we watched. And absolutely incredible. Yeah, we don't mean to become sports radio 92.1, but
1: I would rather us not. Thanks.
0: I know that. I know. But it's exciting, to see that the Knicks are on the brink of a championship.
1: This is
0: legendary.
2: I'm excited too, and I'm not a sporto either.
0: It's just what happens. When the Yankees are in it, when the Giants are in it, when the Mets are in it, when the Devils, the Rangers, the Islanders, we get so excited when our local team, the Bills, up in Buffalo, when they're doing well, you get excited.
2: Yes.
0: You can't help but get behind it. So let's see what happens tomorrow night, and Cindy will have the full breakdown. The dose will come your way a little later today because we have Deborah Hanlon coming in at 7:30. Yeah, so the dose won't hit till a little bit after 8:30. So make sure you're back for that. But let's do this real quick. Let's give away stuff that don't belong to us as school's out this June with Q92 and Legoland New York.
1: Yes, we have a 4-pack of tickets up for grabs with this contest.
0: Abbreviation Nation.

0: It is Q92, Marino in the morning, Chris, Felicia, Cindy, and her man Bon Jovi. She's seeing next month, right, Cindy?
1: Wow. I am, and my best friend's on board, so that should be fun.
0: I know. Wow. So, Felicia, I'm sorry you're not going. I am, because I'm her best friend. Oh, no, wait, I'm not her best friend.
2: I like how there was silence.
0: Yeah, Cindy's like,
2: awkward. No.
0: But, you know, John was spotted in the crowd for the Knicks. You know, he was there. You know, he was probably looking around the arena and going, yeah. And they threw on Living on a Prayer, and everybody started singing. Of course that, yeah. So, Bon Jovi doing a residency next month at MSG, and go Knicks. All right, 726.
2: How it's 73, getting to a high of 92 today.
0: All right, we're playing Abbreviation Nation. Q92, good morning.
3: Hi, good morning.
0: Hi, who's this?
3: Deanna.
0: Hi, Deanna. Uh-huh. Welcome to Abbreviation Nation. We have three initialisms, really, but initialism nation doesn't sound as cool as Abbreviation Nation. So, all right, Deanna, if I say, you know, if there's a brand name and has a little TM next to it, what's that stand for?
3: Trademark.
0: It is a trademark. Yes, trademark. And R is a registered trademark.
2: Oh,
0: so save that for a future abbreviation. Yeah. All right.
3: Okay.
0: If I tell you, hey, the meeting time Friday afternoon is TBD. What's TBD?
3: To be determined.
0: To be determined. Yes.
2: Yes.
1: Yes.
0: To be determined. All right. Deanna's going to go for a clean sweep. Let's go.
2: I think so.
0: All right. If you have a company, like a side hustle, and you want to register it as an LLC, what is an LLC? That is the Google
2: hum.
0: Yeah, the Google hum.
2: Are you going to DM
0: that? We're
2: going to
0: call it now the Google hum. When you go, quickly your fingers are hitting on Google.
2: And that is now trademarked.
0: That is now trademarked. You can't use the Google hum without paying me a boatload of money, you know? So what is an LLC? Now, Cindy, you know, because you're a lawyer, you know what an LLC is, right?
1: Yes, and I have one. That's why.
0: She has an LLC. Yes, 845-471-9292.
2: Up for grabs, Legoland.
0: And get qualified, $75, MasterCard from Ulster Savings Bank. Good luck, Q92.

0: 71.
1: Another, it's 73 out there. Getting to a high of 91.
0: A hot day, right? Yes, it's going to be a hot day. Q92, good morning.
2: Good morning, Chris. How are you?
0: I am fan-stinking-tastic. Who's this?
2: Lolita.
0: We got to go to Lolita's house. Because Lolita's going to make us fresh baked pizza in the oven she won from Sohn's Appliance Center. Yes. Right, Lolita?
2: Sure.
0: I just invited everyone listening to Q92 over to your house. Okay, well,
1: she's like, oh, okay.
0: We'll work that out off the air. But Lolita, what is TM?
2: Trademark.
0: Correct. What is TBD?
2: The
0: Biggie Star, excellent. And if I have a side hustle and I want to keep it separate from my personal finances, I want to establish an LLC.
2: Limited Liability Company.
0: Limited Liability Company. Yes! Lolita, excellent job. So I got the plan.
1: Okay, what's your plan?
0: I got the plan. We go to Cindy's house and we hop in the pool.
1: Okay.
0: We go to Lolita's house. She bakes us pizza.
1: Okay.
0: And then we all go to Legoland.
1: With Lolita and her family because she just won a 4-pack to Legoland in Goshen.
0: There you go.
2: That sounds like a plan.
0: And if she wins that $175 MasterCard from Ulster Savings Bank and their celebration,
1: she's throwing a pizza party.
0: Now, why don't you get the stuff and get all the supplies and everything? She's good to go. Lolita's like, yeah, these dopes are planning stuff that's never going to happen. Okay, Lolita, listen, we love you. Congratulations. And when we get off the air, we want to take your information because we want to play the lottery with you because I want to be a multimillionaire. You know, pizza oven, you know, Legoland, and a multi-million dollar, who knows. All right, Lolita, tell everybody at the station you listen to most.
2: Q92.
0: All right, hang on 1 second. Lolita is one of our lucky listeners, Felicia. They just keep winning. I'm not mad
1: Lolita
0: about that.
1: Lolita always does.
0: She does. She's
1: a lucky girl.
0: I guess so. At 7:33. Hey, Deborah Hanlon's here. What's up, Deb?
3: Hey, good morning. I'm excellent. How are you?
0: We're doing fantastic here. Of course, Deborah Hanlon, Intuitive Medium. And if you would like to call in and ask Deborah an intuitive question, maybe there's a crossroads you're coming to in your life, or if you've had a friend, family member pass to the other side, Deborah has this unique gift. We all have a little bit of that intuition, but she has enhanced intuition where you're able to, I guess, vibe and communicate, or that more accurately they communicate to you, our friends and family on the other side, right?
3: That's correct.
0: Special gift that you have, yeah. And we're going to hear what Deborah's up to. DeborahHanlon.com is the website. But you can call right now and speak to Deb, 845-471-9292. We'll take as many callers between now and 8:30 for an hour for 3 minutes with Deborah Hanlon. So hang on for that. Meantime, 7:34, let's sneak over to the newsroom. And let's get our information update on this Friday, June 12th with Cindy Waitman. Good morning, Cindy.
4: Good morning. Iran's state media says Tehran hasn't yet agreed on any peace deal with the U.S., but that there is a possibility it could happen. President Trump announced yesterday that he had canceled planned strikes in Iran because a deal was imminent, to the point where he said it could be signed as soon as this weekend. State Senator James Scofis is urging the state-appointed monitor overseeing the Orange County Industrial Development Agency to claw back tax incentives from projects that didn't deliver on promises to create jobs. Orange County IDA President Bill Fioravanti said the IDA terminated Crystal Run Healthcare, Optum's pilot in Monroe because of their job creation shortfalls. But Senator Scofis is asking for significant financial consequences to protect taxpayers and deter future violations. And a Wappingers Falls native is expected to make his World Cup return today. Tyler Adams is a midfielder and will likely play when the United States takes on Paraguay at Los Angeles Stadium in Inglewood, California. The 27-year-old is one of 26 players who make up the United States national team. For stories like these and more, go to MidHudsonNews.com. I'm Cindy Waitman.
5: The Knicks are preparing for Game 6 of the NBA Finals in San Antonio tomorrow night. Knicks up 3-1 or a win away from their first title since 1973. Juan Soto with a go-ahead homer in the seventh. The Mets edge the Cardinals 5-4, avoiding a 3-game sweep. Mets open a series with the Braves tonight. The Yankees were off yesterday. They were in Toronto tonight. Yanks entered the weekend tied with Tampa for first in the AL East. I'm Matt McCoy.
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7: Kind of rolling well. I do have 55 Freedom Plains Road heavier around those ramps and moving out toward the arterial in good shape. Dutchess Turnpike not overloaded. Some volume Victory Lane to Garmo Road. 9 North and South under control even through Wappingers Falls. I'm looking for trouble. It's not here yet. 9W slowing a little more in through Marlboro and southbound at Fostertown Road. Kelly Quinn.
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0: 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It is just about 7:48.
1: It's 74 out there. I can do a high of about 91 today.
0: We have our special friend Deborah Hanlon here. Good morning, Deb.
2: Good morning.
0: Good morning. How are you?
2: I'm good. I just disclosed I believe in aliens, and I disclose I like Slim Jims.
0: I love that.
2: I can't get more vulnerable than that.
0: We're going to hear about all that in the Daily Dose, and when that comes up with our friend Cindy. But right now, we are doing 3 minutes with Deborah Hanlon. You call the phone number here, 845-471-9292. Deborah is an intuitive medium. The term that gets thrown around a lot is psychic. And, it's really... No, I love the way you say it, Deborah, and you've said it before. Everyone has a level of intuition within them. You know, like I've said it before, my mother is very in touch with her intuition. You've done seminars where you help folks develop the gift. You have the gift where... you can kind of get a feeling about where things are going if someone hits a crossroads or if a family member or a very close friend has passed. You just feel the vibes from that person, the communication that you're able to then convey to people, which is amazing, So
2: that's what I did.
0: Did I nail it?
2: You nailed it. Okay. I have nothing more to report.
0: You think after all these years I would know what the heck you do, right?
1: Well, she changes it ever so slightly.
0: I don't know. Who knows? Yeah, so if you go to DeborahHanlon.com, everything's there. We're going to ask Deborah what's coming up in her world that, if you want to be part of it. But right now it's all about your calls. Q92, who's this?
3: Kelly.
0: Hey, Kelly. Good morning. Here's Deborah Hanlon.
2: Good morning, Kelly. So I hear you have an intuitive question. So what is your question this morning?
3: My question, and hello, Deb. Thank you for taking the question.
2: Oh, it's you.
3: it is me. Thanks for the nod and the wink in meditation. I don't know if I would have made the call.
2: Oh, my God. I love it.
3: So I am writing a book, and I spoke with a brand strategist who is a person. Her name is Christy. And she would build out a framework for me, websites, all that kind of stuff. It's a sizable investment, and I guess my question is, I know she can build me a beautiful house to live in a digital world that will build the audience and the framework for all the nonsense that's required for publishing these days. My question is, am I going to inhabit that house? Like, am I going to show up? Because a beautiful framework doesn't mean people will find me. Like, I have to show up with the product.
2: Yes.
3: So I guess it's two levels. Am I going to actually finish this project? And do I need that framework? And I guess, is she the right vehicle? Everything feels yes, but I'm really nervous.
2: Yep. We're always really nervous on the precipice of major change and like behaving our way into a new reality and behaving our way into a new paradigm of living. So that nervousness is built in. It's a leap. It's getting out of your comfort zone. Writing is super vulnerable no matter what you're writing about, because now your innermost thoughts and dreams are now being put on paper. And then it's like social media. Like if we get lots of likes, we feel really good. And if we get lots of no likes, then we feel really bad. So all of that aside, because that is part of this whole project, the real question is, will you feel upset with yourself if you don't do this?
3: Ooh, that's the thing, isn't it? Because although I'm paying someone, it's an investment in me. Right?
2: Absolutely. And it's, do you want this to validate yourself or do you want this out? Those are the two questions when I'm writing. Like, do I need to prove myself? And I don't like to come from that energy, although it's there sometimes. Or, am I doing this because I need to get this information out of my own system? So those are the questions that come
3: out. Do you mean about the book? So the book really is in service, and I definitely want that out. The use of someone else is really outsourcing energy that I don't want to build a platform. I would love someone to do it for me so I can dedicate my energy to writing, which is what I want to be doing.
2: That's your answer.
3: I think I would be upset.
2: Yeah, that's your answer right there. Like that I felt. In the question, you were like, the energy was like all this data in your head. And then right there, that sentence was, I'd really rather someone build the framework so I could focus on writing. End of story. That's the path. And yeah, are you going to be nervous in that? Sure. But nervous is that whole approaching a comfort zone.
0: Look at that. So, hey, Kelly, let me tell you something. Write a book and do the audio like version of it so I can listen to your voice. I love your voice.
2: She's got an amazing voice.
0: I can listen to you all day. Write the book and then read it so I can listen, because I don't read. I'm an idiot.
1: Hear your smile like through the phone.
0: Yes.
2: Yes.
3: Oh, you guys are the best.
0: Well, listen.
2: And I know her. I know her. Right, and you have nailed her already.
0: The forward to the book, she has to dedicate it to Marino in the morning, to Chris, Felicia, and Deborah.
3: All right, you got it.
0: All right, Kelly. Listen, good luck in all your... I think you're going to do great.
3: Thanks, guys. Thanks, Deb.
2: Thank
3: Be
2: you.
3: Well.
2: You too.
1: Bye-bye.
0: All right. 7:53 is the time.
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1: 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Next Friday, they have Karaoke Night in the Speakeasy.
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1: Live music by Jordan Stoner on the 20th. And then some fun with Needle Felting Workshop, Ladies in the Beverly, on Wednesday the 24th.
0: All right, fantastic. 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More with Deborah Hanlon, 845-471-9292. And we'll see where and when Deborah's doing special events you can be part of. That's on the way. It's
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5: Well, the roadwork now active on the Route 9 ramp, so that's going to slow you down westbound arterial. Poughkeepsie bound on the Mid-Hudson Bridge. It gets heavy at the ramps. 9 North and South, Spackenkill Road, just a pocket of volume. Not a big deal. You're heavier building right through Wappingers Falls, 9D northbound Old Hopewell and 44 Dutchess Turnpike. Some delays right around DeGarmo Road. 55 looks good at the Parkway. 9W slowing Fostertown Road. Kelly Quinn.
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22: 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A heat advisory in effect until 8 tonight. Partly sunny today. Scattered thunderstorms this afternoon. Strong gusty winds. Hot humid 93. Dropping close to 60 overnight. Mostly sunny 88 tomorrow and Sunday. I'm Jackie Murphy in the Hudson Valley Weather Center.
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2: 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Running late, sounding great on this Friday.
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2: 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Good morning, Deb.
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1: That'd be awesome.
2: All right. More of the calls coming up with our wonderful listeners with Deborah, Intuitive Medium. 845-471-9292. You know, once a month we give you 3 minutes with Deb, so she can help answer intuitive questions, get in touch with the folks on the other side. It's Q92. Good morning.

0: It's 8:07. Happy Friday, Marino in the morning. Got Chris, Felicia, Deborah Hanlon's here. It is 8:07.
1: It's 75, getting too high, about 91.
0: And we're taking your calls at 845-471-9292. Q92, good morning.
2: Good morning, Chris. How are you?
0: I am great. How are you?
2: Fine, thank you.
0: All right. Lisa, normally Lisa calls in for contests. So this is very interesting. Is that your GPS or who is that?
3: It's her loved ones from the other side.
0: Maybe she's got a car that talks to her. Who knows? That happened. Lisa, here's Deborah Hanlon. I'll cut the chit-chat. Here she is.
3: Good morning, Lisa.
2: Good morning,
3: how are you?
2: Deborah.
3: You too.
2: Good, how are you?
3: Excellent. So you wanted to connect with your mom, Helen?
2: Correct.
3: Okay. And then do you either have a question about a brother, or do you have a brother or brother-in-law who's also passed? Because they're bringing in a brother-like energy. I just can't tell if it's something you want to know about them, which is why they're talking about it, or if this is someone who's passed.
2: I do have two brother-in-laws who have passed.
3: Okay, so
2: the
3: I think...
2: The other side of the family.
3: So
2: husband's family, not my side.
3: Yep, everyone always says that, and they're like... You know, do you have a brother pass? And then they'll say no. And then they're like, yeah, my brother-in-law's pass. I'm like, yeah, that'd be him. I'm only picking up on one of them, but he is like entering in the energy field. So if you hear me say he's in your field, that's what I mean. He's not talking or something, but I feel him stepping in. Just one of them. I don't know which one it is. I think it's a J name, but I'm not going to give that too much attention. Your mom, was she very like someone would describe her as like such a lady? Do you know what I mean? Like, very, like, poised.
2: Absolutely.
3: Yeah. Because as I was tuning into her off air, I was like, oh, she's a kind of like a quiet one, which is hard to, like, pull information from, like, immediately on the radio when I have to go quick. But her energy is just so poised, calm, hands folded in her lap, so polite, doesn't want to interrupt. You know what I mean? Just... totally lovely energy, which I know sounds vague. Now she's showing me, I don't know what this is. I don't know if it's like you have a literal, like stuffed, I hope you don't have what I'm about to say, a stuffed bird, or do you have, and this does not feel like it's a real bird. It feels like you have some sort of decoration that looks like a bird.
2: I can't picture that right now.
3: Yeah, what this looks like in my mind's eye is, I don't even know the material, what I would describe it with, but it looks about 5 inches high, and I see it's like standing on its little stick legs, and it looks like it has like someone made feathers with, so it's almost like taxidermied bird, but it was not a real bird. That's the first thing I'm seeing. And this is not a reference to like, oh my gosh, I saw a bird the other day and I thought it was my mom, because that was a real bird.
2: Right.
3: What I'm seeing is not a real bird. And it's up, it is by a window. There's 3 shelves to the right of the window, and it's on one of those shelves. And it does feel like it's in a home versus like in a store or something like that. So I don't really know how to interpret this vision, but I always share whatever I see, feel, and hear. She's okay. Also reminding you and the 2 others, the 3 of you is what she says. I'm reminding the 3 of them that she was so fortunate with her passing. Like, in other words, it was a very peaceful passing. And she's saying she was so fortunate for that. But she's lovely. Like, she's somebody who was going to be gracious about anything and everything. Gracious is the word. To describe her.
2: Yeah. Okay. I think I know who the J is also. Her, the last 10 years of her life, she had a partner named Jerry with the J.
3: Jerry. This one, I'm going to, this one is your brother-in-law, you said? So it's because it's someone who's coming up in your peer group versus mom's peer group. It's a slight distinction for me. So your mom is felt through, like, when you feel like a weird peace and like you take an exhale, that's how you feel mom. That is her, I call them winks. Those are her winks, which I know sounds so subtle.
0: Okay. Yeah. All right. Okay. Look at that. No. Hey, Lisa, just be careful driving because maybe the bird might be someone giving you a little. If you cut them off while you're trying.
1: Lisa, I'm going to give him a smack for you.
0: You might get the bird. I don't know. Who knows? All right, Lisa, have a wonderful weekend. What's that?
2: I have to look for a bird in one of my siblings' houses.
0: No, seriously. I'm being an idiot. Yep. But yeah. So, Lisa, you know how much we love you. You have a wonderful weekend, okay?
2: Yes, you too. Thanks, guys.
3: Bye.
0: All right. It's I'll make that 8:13.
1: It's 75, getting to a high of 91.
0: All right, we're going to have more with Deborah, 845-471-9292. Before we take a quick break, Deb, what is coming up at DeborahHamlin.com and in the real world?
3: In the real world, I have two in-person events in the summer, June 30th in Beacon.
0: Okay.
3: And on August 19th, I'm having another one at the Curry Estates.
0: Oh, we're going to be back at the Curry Estate. That's you did that a month ago, whatever it was.
3: Yep.
0: And where at Beacon are you going to be? Do you remember?
3: Panicked and that's I can't remember. It's a fundraiser too.
0: Don't you worry. Well, look, you know Felicia's going to go to DeborahHamlin.com.
3: Thank you. I tried to pull it up.
0: Don't you worry about it. No, it's okay. I get it. You're busy, you know, tuning in to people and their stories here. So, So again, Tune of Medium. 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And then, of course, you can follow her on all her socials. 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We have Tuesday, June 30th in Beacon. And then we have one on August 19th at the Curry Estate, one of our great sponsors. We love the Curry Estate. 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All right, quick break. We'll come back. We'll have more with Deb. We'll check the latest in the drive-in, the forecast from HudsonValleyWeather.com. And if you fancy going to Legoland, you're going to love this. Here we go.
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0: Q92, Marino in the morning. 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
0: And we'll go back to the phones in a quick second here, but a reminder that Deborah Hanlon doing events here in the Valley, and you can be part of it next month at Beacon, right? You're going to be at the...
2: July 30th, I'll be at Beacon. 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
0: Oh, June 30th is online?
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0: 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So June 30th online, July 30th at Beacon Elks Lodge, right?
1: You said Elks Club.
0: And Elks Club, that's what I said. I used a different dialect there. And August 19th, a date that's forever burned in my head. August 19th, where are you going to be? What's going on
2: I'm
0: there?
2: I'm going to be at the Curry Estates again, which is a fantastic venue.
0: We love the Curry Estate. CurryEstate.com, August 19th. So if you now what do they put a little spread out and stuff like that? They have like food and drinks.
2: They have the restaurant available beforehand. It's not included, but then they open up and
0: highly recommend. The food is
2: fantastic,
0: phenomenal. Go have a nice dinner and then scooch over to the gallery there and see Deborah in person, where she tunes into the audience. And then if as things come to her as an intuitive medium, she shares, which is what we're doing here with the phones, 845-471-9292. Please, Carrie, right? Q92, good morning.
3: Good morning.
0: Hey,
3: good
0: Carrie, morning. Thank you for waiting. As you know, we get a gazillion calls here. So all right, here is Deborah Hanlon.
2: Good morning, thank Carrie.
3: You. Good so morning.
2: You wanted to connect with Mom Judy.
3: Yes.
2: Okay. And, oh, she's celebrating either, are you, do you have how many children? Two?
3: Stop.
2: What was that?
3: I have one.
2: She's
3: birthday's today.
2: It's birthdays today. Okay, because I was curious, like, what is being celebrated? I thought it was, like, celebrating going to camp, celebrating. I'm like, what is a celebration? So, wow. So that's a happy birthday for Mom. There you go. And then, is there another, does she have another grandchild?
3: Yes, she's got three.
2: Apparently she doesn't care about one of them. No, I'm just kidding.
1: Don't tell them
2: I'm
1: that.
2: Totally joking. I have to make this interesting for the audience. Who is the second born of the, so there's four of them, correct?
3: No, three.
2: There's three. So who's the middle?
3: My son.
2: It is. Okay, so that is the final answer of the celebrating and acknowledgement your son's birthday for sure. And did he like literally wake up and make some sort of comment about knowing, I don't think it was an overt like grandma's saying happy birthday, but did he make a comment that made you go, huh, where did that come from? How did he know that? Like this morning.
3: He looked over at where I have all of her stuff and he said hi to her while
2: that's
3: we were leaving.
2: That's 100% it. So this is how she's validating that he already knew that she was wishing that happy birthday. Wow.
3: Aww.
2: So that's all in real time, as I say. I love when something happens like this morning and they bring it up hours later. And are you trying to have another?
3: God, no.
0: Hey, the practice is always fun. Yeah, so.
2: It depends.
3: we joked about it, we joked about it. Possibly, if it was to happen, it would happen, but no... Not intentionally.
2: Yep. I usually say the scariest thing a psychic could tell you is you're pregnant. but I just keep seeing two with you. Two energies, two pregnancies. So I'll leave that where that may need to be.
0: Mm. All right, Carrie, listen. happy birthday to your son, by the way. How old is he?
3: He's the big 11.
0: Wow. 11 years old. Well, you guys have a wonderful weekend celebrating, and we thank you so much. We appreciate you listening. All right,
3: you guys take care. Thank
0: we
3: you.
0: Will. Yeah, thank you. All right, 8:29. Hot day again today.
1: Yes, it's 75. Getting to a high of 91. We may see some rain in the forecast, so just be careful out there.
0: As they say, time flies when you're having fun, dear Deborah Hanlon. We blink, and an hour goes by. Again. 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June 30th, a virtual event that you can take part in, like Zoom or whatever, one of those things. You have Zoom. And then you've got July 30th in the flesh in Beacon. the
2: got it.
0: Elks Club right there. Got that right? Yep. The Elks Club. And then August 19th at one of our favorite places. We love the Curry Estate. Mm-hmm. So, and you were there not too long ago. An amazing gallery
2: amazing.
0: That day, right?
2: Amazing. Yeah, good They're times. Just so hospitable. They know how to run an event. They're amazing.
0: Sure. Yeah, we love the Curry Sisters. So, again, if you want to be in person or do the virtual thing and ask your questions with Deborah, and she does, of course, personal readings, if you want to book some personal time with Deborah, DeborahHanlon.com. Thanks. You want to hang out for the dose and stuff like that?
2: Feel a little That'll bit? Be fantastic. Yeah.
0: All right, Cindy's working on the dose for us. Cindy, what are some of the stories you got for us?
4: Well, Taylor Swift is inducted into the Songwriters Hall of Fame. And a new tip in Nancy Guthrie's case has authorities looking Ooh. In Mexico.
0: Wow. All right. We'll get caught up on that. Big, big, big, big, big, big, big, big TV streaming weekend. So we'll hit that for you. What's going to be in theaters? We've got the 6:30 Hot Topic revisit and the Bad Dad joke. All that's coming up at just about 8:31. Let's see what's happening in the world. Get our headlines on this Friday, June 12th in the newsroom. Cindy Waitman. Good morning, Cindy.
4: Good morning. SpaceX is ready to launch the largest IPO in history. The reusable rocket company is planning to sell more than 555 million shares of the company for $135 a piece. It values the company at more than $1.7 trillion. A 69-year-old building supervisor is convicted of trying to torch his Poughkeepsie building. Lorgio Hernandez-Cavado was convicted of felony attempted arson in connection with the April 18th, 2025 incident after a four-day jury trial this week. Prosecutors say residents were home at the time and this could have ended in tragedy. And a Wappingers Falls native is expected to make his World Cup return today. Tyler Adams is a midfielder and will likely play when the U.S. takes on Paraguay at the Los Angeles Stadium in Inglewood, California. The 27-year-old is one of 26 players who make up the United States national team. For stories like these and more, go to MidHudsonNews.com. I'm Cindy Waitman.
5: The Knicks are preparing for Game 6 of the NBA Finals in San Antonio tomorrow night. Knicks up 3-1 are a win away from their first title since 1973. Juan Soto with a go-ahead homer in the 7th. The Mets edge the Cardinals 5-4, avoiding a 3-game sweep. Mets open a series with the Braves tonight. The Yankees were off yesterday. They were in Toronto tonight. The Yanks enter the weekend tied with Tampa for first in the AL East. I'm Matt McCoy.
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7: A little more traffic now in through Wappingers Falls on Route 9. You're connecting well on 55, Taconic, and 44, Dutchess Turnpike at DeGarmo Road. The arterial, heavier westbound merging onto the Route 9 ramps because of the road work and the Mid-Hudson Bridge. A little sluggish now into those Route 9 ramps. 9W southbound, Fostertown Road, that's your heavy spot. Kelly Quinn.
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6: This is Jana Kramer from Wind Down with Jana Kramer. 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
11: 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The dose coming up next. I had a bad-

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2: Good morning, everyone. Today is Friday, June 12th, and it is National Jerky Day, which celebrates the rich history, immense popularity, and nutritional benefits of dried meat snacks known as jerky. Slim Jim, anyone?
3: What's with the crunchy face there, Felicia?
4: Oh, my God.
3: You don't like jerky?
4: Are disgusting.
3: I love Slim Jims.
4: I do
3: love
4: not
3: them.
4: Like jerky.
3: The spicier, the better.
4: Who wants to tear their teeth on dry meat?
3: You know, Deborah Hanlon's hanging out with us still this morning. Deb, you like jerky, beef jerky? Be honest.
5: I am mortified to say I love a Slim Jim.
3: There we go, see?
6: Oh, really?
3: Wow. And just to be clear, we're talking about the
5: only
3: beef jerky,
5: Slim
3: right?
5: Jim.
3: Yeah, not a guy in the gym, right?
5: Correct.
3: So, no, yeah, we don't want Greg getting upset. Cindy, you like beef jerky?
7: No, I thought it was a man thing. My husband loves them.
3: Oh, what do you mean?
5: Only Slim Jim. Anything else, absolutely not.
3: Yeah, I mean, Jack Link's, they're good, but I mean, I prefer Slim Jim.
5: Yeah, so, I'm going to be taking me back to like 10 years old.
3: Okay, all right.
7: All right, there's lots to get to. The Songwriters Hall of Fame ceremony was last night. At 36, Taylor Swift became the youngest woman to receive the honor. Stevie Wonder was the youngest person ever inducted at the age of 32. Travis Kelce didn't miss the important moment and was there with his mom, Donna, and Tay's mom, Andrea. Taylor chose Steven Spielberg to introduce her and explained why. A few months ago, when the Songwriters Hall of Fame asked me about my heroes and the creatives who shaped my storytelling and who I might want to present this award to me, I said Steven's name. She added that she tried to give him an out, adding, I was completely blown away because the man has a massive film called Disclosure Day that's coming out at midnight tonight, and he's still going to agree and show up to do this for me a few hours before it comes out.
3: Good for her, man. You know, listen, she's going to go down as absolutely one of the greats. I mean, there's no question.
4: And then Steven Spielberg is also one of the greats.
3: No question. Absolutely.
7: An anonymous new tip has sent searchers scrambling for answers in the disappearance of Nancy Guthrie. Ramona Guadalupe Ayala Ortiz, head of a group that works to locate missing people in Mexico, said they received a tip Wednesday that a grave belonging to Savannah Guthrie's mother may have been found, sparking a massive search effort south of the border. The claim has not been confirmed, however, and authorities have not revealed whether there is any actual evidence that Nancy was taken to Mexico or that the reported grave was connected to her disappearance. Meanwhile, Nancy's famous daughter, Savannah Guthrie, has been holding it together, but that's not to say there haven't been tears. As Page Six previously revealed, she's gotten emotional between commercial breaks, but has been able to quickly compose herself before cameras start rolling again. We are still holding out hope for a good outcome.
3: Yeah. I don't know. The story, it's just one of the baffling stories of 2026 that we keep holding out hope for a good outcome, like I said.
7: New in theaters, Disclosure Day. Josh O'Connor from The Crown plays a cybersecurity expert who plans to reveal proof that aliens exist. It's written and directed by Steven Spielberg, who brought us the sci-fi classics Close Encounters of the Third Kind in 1977 and E.T. in 1982. He says, this is the story about us up against the most extraordinary event in human history.
3: Hold on 1 second, Cindy. Deborah Hanlon, Intuitive Media.
4: Oh, no. Don't ask her.
3: Aliens exist?
5: I am 100% certain they do.
4: I thought she was going to say I'm 100% sworn to secrecy.
3: So look at that.
5: That
3: so
5: great.
3: No, hold on. So that, you don't have to go to the movies because Deborah just told you something.
7: For theaters and showtimes, head to greatmovieslowerprices.com. On TV this weekend, the World Cup early pre-knockout games continue. All of the games will air on Telemundo, Fox, and Peacock. One of the big matches is the U.S. versus Paraguay at 9 tonight. Tonight at 7 on Disney Plus, Bonnaroo live stream day 2 featuring The Strokes and Youngblood, plus performances from Wolfmother, Blues Traveler, Major Lazer, Wet Leg, and Little John.
3: Yeah!
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7: Go Knicks! 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Carolina leads the series 3-2.
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5: Such a nerd. 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
3: Yeah, yes. 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All right.
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3: 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It's 8:51.
4: It's 77, getting to a high of 91 today.
3: All right, 9 o'clock. You know what that means. It's Friday.
4: The 90s at 9.
3: Oh, yeah. And then Lori Robertson, the executive director, walkway over the Hudson. Boom, shalaka-laka, boom.
4: We're talking about the 4th of July fireworks.
3: City of Poughkeepsie, best place to see them on the walkway. 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
4: Yes.
3: And tickets for the fire. Oh, yeah, we got you covered with tickets.
4: Yes, we do.
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2: 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A heat advisory in effect until 8 tonight. Partly sunny today. Scattered thunderstorms this afternoon. Strong gusty winds. Hot humid 93. Dropping close to 60 overnight. Mostly sunny 88 tomorrow and Sunday. I'm Jackie Murphy in the Hudson Valley Weather Center.
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0: It is Q92, Marino in the morning, letting the music flow, the 90s at 9. Our friend Lori Robertson, the executive director of Walkway Over the Hudson. Big event happening tomorrow.
1: Yes.
0: Big event celebrating America 250, of course, July 4th. And your tickets, City of Poughkeepsie Fireworks, from the Walkway. Coming up, it's Q92.

0: 292, it's Chris, it's Felicia, it's Marino in the morning. We are inside the Great Movies LowerPrices.com Interview Lounge. Three fabulous theaters in our...
1: Yes, the Roosevelt in Hyde Park, the Lyceum in Red Hook, and the Cinema in New Paltz.
0: We saw her last week hanging out with us at the McDonald's in Highland. And Lori Robertson's here, executive director, Walkway Over the Hudson. What's up, Lori?
2: Hey, Chris. Hey, Felicia. How are you?
1: Good. How are you?
0: We're not
1: to
0: holding
1: see you.
0: Muffins right now, but it's all right.
1: It's still a good morning.
0: So let's keep remind everybody, tomorrow we're excited. A new event that's coming to the Walkway Market, right?
2: That's right. Yeah, new event for us at the Walkway in partnership with Taste New York. Mm-hmm. So everyone who knows Taste New York knows that it's sort of the bring together some of the best of the Hudson Valley makers, crafters, everything that we have in this area that we're so lucky to have. So people who make honey, maple syrup, our beer vendors, City Winery will be there. But it's really, it's a farmer's market at the Walkway, and it's the first time that we're doing it.
0: I love it. Yay. Yeah, it says right, you get to enjoy the views, right? Tomorrow, it's from 11 a.m. to 4 p.m. Wine and spirit sampling. You'd have some live music, entertainment. And like you said, three words that we're very, very familiar with. That's why we come to this area to live. Hudson Valley Farms. The
2: That's
0: farming
2: right.
0: community, the
2: That's
0: crafter
2: right.
0: community, the all that
2: yeah.
0: comes together. And just for a sweet day tomorrow.
2: And
0: right?
2: the best thing is that it's free to everyone. So just come on by. It's going to be on the Highland side of the Walkway from 11 to 4. There'll be 30 vendors set up on the Highland side. Come check it out. There's absolutely no cost. And while you're there, you can enjoy the Walkway as always.
0: Yep.
2: Parking will be free for the day as well. So come. There's no parking on Haviland Road that day. So come out, and it's totally free to folks to enjoy. And also too, I wanted to mention, thanks to our wonderful partners at Rutberg Breslow, the first 250 people who come get a free canvas tote bag, and I've seen them, they're very cute. So come early, come on the 11 o'clock side of the time frame, and you'll get your free bag.
0: And then you can do a little shopping, you can toss stuff
2: That's
0: in
2: right.
0: there as you're
2: yeah.
0: one of the
2: That's
0: vendors.
2: Very smart. You throw your honey in there, you throw your apples, whatever it
1: a
2: is.
1: Nice bottle of wine.
2: That's right.
0: We don't mean your spouse. We need actual honey. Is it a condiment? I don't know what
1: it's a condiment.
0: That's where don't stuff your husband in there, ladies.
2: No. I don't think the bag's big enough for that, but definitely for some other products.
0: But you can check it all out. Walkway Market, it's right there at walkway.org. And as always, for updates, just get caught up on everything Walkway at walkway.org, because the tickets, they're on sale, and
2: That's
0: they're going
2: right.
0: quickly. You want to make sure you get, it's the historic America 250.
2: That's right.
0: 4th of July celebration, Woo! City of Poughkeepsie fireworks, best viewed.
2: Best view of any fireworks anywhere, I'm going to go out on a limb and say. But our tickets always sell out, so if you haven't grabbed your tickets yet, please go to walkway.org.
0: If there's any left, don't fool around. We may be sitting here talking, they're sold out, but don't let that happen. To you.
2: I'm saying any minute now they could sell out.
0: Let that happen to you.
2: Exactly.
0: Be part of history. America only comes around every 250 years or two. Yeah.
1: Especially with Legion Fireworks. They always put on a fabulous show.
0: Yeah.
1: I know, Chris, you've been working with them to get the playlist set up and everything.
0: It's broadcast right on 92.1, of course. 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So, that's what helps us make it happen. And we get to hang out with Lori. You'll be having
2: It's always a good time hanging out with you guys on the Walkway. I'm looking forward to it.
0: Yeah. So, again, two big events.
2: Yes.
0: Tomorrow from 11 to 4, the Walkway Market. All right.
2: Mm-hmm.
0: And then on the 4th, of course, naturally, around. They usually do the 4 p.m. ish sweep of the area with the
2: police. That's right.
0: They close it down, then they reopen it
2: at 6 p.m. So, the Walkway will reopen at 6 p.m. Both sides of the Walkway, you can enter on Poughkeepsie or Highland. And come early, you can hang out and you can tailgate. And as we talked about last time, we're partnering with Adams Ferrick Markets, and they're giving everyone who buys a ticket a $5 off $25 purchase. So encourage you to go to Adams ahead of time and get all of your goodies and snacks and bring them to the Walkway hang
0: nice.
2: Out.
0: That's
1: Shout out to
0: a
1: Wendy
0: great
1: and
0: deal.
1: The team over there.
0: What a sweet deal. And then, but tomorrow's event, just the Highland side, right?
2: Just the Highland side
0: the
2: for the market.
0: Is the entire span of the Walkway.
2: Yes, everyone we can fit.
0: Everything you need to fit everybody on. Everything you need to know. Super easy website, walkway.org, walkway.org. Lori, so great to see you.
2: Great to see you guys again.
1: Thank you. Chris, why don't we give away some tickets?
0: Oh, you want any tickets right now?
1: Yes.
0: Lori, you need help with that?
1: Yes, I do need help.
0: There we go. The ticket window is open, and there they are. City of Poughkeepsie fireworks from the best place to see them on Walkway Over the Hudson.
1: We have a pair of tickets for you.
0: Eight.

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1: It is 79 out there, getting to a high of about 92 today.
0: All right, Taylor's in the dose. Big TV weekend, of course. So what's going to be in theaters, all that is coming up in just a few. But, you know, the 90s continue.
1: Yes, they do.

0: You better work.
1: While you work, we're dishing dirt and spilling the tea. It's the Daily Dose on Marino in the Morning, Q92.
2: Good morning, everyone. Today is Friday, June 12th, and it is National Jerky Day, which celebrates the rich history, immense popularity, and nutritional benefits of dried meat snacks known as jerky. Slim Jim, anyone?
3: What's with the crunchy face there, Felicia?
4: Oh, my God.
3: You don't like jerky? These
4: are disgusting.
3: I love Slim Jims.
4: I do
3: love
4: not
3: them.
4: Like jerky.
3: The spicier, the better.
4: Who wants to tear their teeth on dry meat?
3: You know, Deborah Hanlon's hanging out with us still this morning. Deb, you like jerky, beef jerky? Be honest.
5: I am mortified to say I love a Slim Jim.
3: There we go. See?
2: Oh, really? Wow.
3: And just to be clear, we're talking about the
5: only
3: beef jerky,
5: Slim
3: right?
5: Jim.
3: Yeah, not a
5: correct.
3: Guy named Jim, right?
5: Correct.
3: So, no, yeah, we don't want Greg getting upset there. Cindy, you like beef jerky?
6: No, I thought it was a man thing. My husband loves them.
3: Oh, what do you mean?
5: Only Slim Jim. Anything else? Absolutely not.
3: Yeah, I mean, but Jack Link's, they're good, but I mean, I prefer Slim Jim.
5: Yeah,
3: so,
5: I mean, it
3: I
5: takes me
4: no
5: back
4: gym.
5: To like
4: all right,
5: 10
4: no
5: years old.
3: Okay, all right.
6: All right. There's lots to get to. The Songwriters Hall of Fame ceremony was last night. At 36, Taylor Swift became the youngest woman to receive the honor. Stevie Wonder was the youngest person ever inducted at the age of 32. Travis Kelce didn't miss the important moment and was there with his mom, Donna, and Tay's mom, Andrea. Taylor chose Steven Spielberg to introduce her and explained why. A few months ago, when the Songwriters Hall of Fame asked me about my heroes and the creatives who shaped my storytelling and who I might want to present this award to me, I said Steven's name. She added that she tried to give him an out, adding, "I was completely blown away because the man has a massive film called Disclosure Day that's coming out at midnight tonight, and he's still going to agree and show up to do this for me a few hours before it comes out."
3: Good for her, man. You know, listen, she's going to go down as absolutely one of the greats. I mean,
4: yeah.
3: There's no question.
4: And then Steven Spielberg is also one of the greats.
3: No question. Absolutely.
6: An anonymous new tip has sent searchers scrambling for answers in the disappearance of Nancy Guthrie. Ramona Guadalupe Ayala Ortiz, head of a group that works to locate missing people in Mexico, said they received a tip Wednesday that a grave belonging to Savannah Guthrie's mother may have been found, sparking a massive search effort south of the border. The claim has not been confirmed, however, and authorities have not revealed whether there is any actual evidence that Nancy was taken to Mexico or that the reported grave was connected to her disappearance. Meanwhile, Nancy's famous daughter, Savannah Guthrie, has been holding it together, but that's not to say there haven't been tears. As Page Six previously revealed, she's gotten emotional between commercial breaks, but has been able to quickly compose herself before cameras start rolling again. We are still holding out hope for a good outcome.
3: Yeah. I don't know the story. It's just one of the baffling stories of 2026 that we keep holding out hope for a good outcome, like you said.
6: New in theaters, Disclosure Day. Josh O'Connor from The Crown plays a cybersecurity expert who plans to reveal proof that aliens exist. It's written and directed by Steven Spielberg, who brought us the sci-fi classics Close Encounters of the Third Kind in 1977 and E.T. in 1982. He says, "This is the story about us up against the most extraordinary event in human history."
3: All right, hold on one second, Cindy. Deborah Hanlon, Intuitive Media.
4: Oh, no.
3: Do aliens exist?
5: I am 100% certain they do.
4: Other she's going to say, "I'm 100% sworn to secrecy."
3: So look at that.
5: That was
3: so
5: great.
3: No, hold on. So you don't have to go to the movies because Deborah just told you something.
6: For theaters and showtimes, head to greatmovieslowerprices.com. On TV this weekend, the World Cup early pre-knockout games continue. All of the games will air on Telemundo, Fox, and Peacock. One of the big matches is the U.S. versus Paraguay at 9 tonight. Tonight at 7 on Disney Plus, Bonnaroo Live Stream Day 2 featuring The Strokes and Youngblood, plus performances from Wolfmother, Blues Traveler, Major Lazer, Wet Leg, and Little John.
3: Yeah!
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2: Go Knicks! 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The Vegas Golden Knights host the Carolina Hurricanes in Game 6 of the Stanley Cup Finals. Carolina leads the series 3-2.
4: And Cindy, we got our tickets for the 6:30 Hot Topic. 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
4: which brought us Deborah. You can check out all her upcoming events at DeborahHanlon.com. We had Lori from Walkway Over the Hudson. They have their festival tomorrow.
3: It's like a market.
4: On June 13th. And of course, the 4th of July fireworks. Best place to see them, Walkway Over the Hudson.
3: Yeah, I think it's been like about a dozen years now. It's a lot of fun.
4: Since I've been here, we've been doing it.
3: Yeah, it's a lot of fun. 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William A. Smith and Son Insurance. And our overall show sponsor, Nothing Happens Without Sam, Pat, Casey, Jed, Sue, Debbie, everyone at the RTA store supplying home cabinetry and creating family moments since 2009.
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1: Already after 10 o'clock on a Friday morning. You know, EJ, huge in this song, Golden Hundrix, all those great awards. Well, she is featured in one of the new FIFA songs as well with David Guetta. The star continues to rise. Here's Hundrix and Golden.

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The Hudson Valley's Q92. And just like that, already past 11 o'clock for Friday morning, the workday continues towards the weekend. Prince and the Revolution, Adele, Benson Boone, stacked this hour. Hope you're enjoying the music. Here with me, Jana, it's Naked Eyes.

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The Hudson Valley's Cute 92 with the 80s to now. I did read the other day that Soft Cell is going to make one more album and call it good. That's pretty cool. They're still at it. From back in the 80s, it's Tainted Love.

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There we go. Just after 12 o'clock, welcome into your Friday afternoon. Mentally, we're there into the weekend. Maybe a couple more hours of work to go, but we'll get you there. Justin Bieber, Michael Jackson, Katy Perry, all coming up this hour. As your workday continues, it's Tears for Fears.

0: This is Q92 with the 80s to now. One of my favorite things to eat, especially when I'm trying to like eat better, is like a salad with a salmon on top. But my sister's like, that is not a meal. That's like an appetizer. What do you think?
1: It is not a meal. It's a sad excuse for like a lunch.
0: Okay.
1: Like hamburgers all day. Oh. That's my take.
0: Well, I mean.

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0: today's variety of the 80s to now. 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
1: I did see where his wife was hanging out at that iconic Game 4 the other night in New York City. That last minute shot, that comeback, that whoa. They were losing their minds. Justin Bieber and Daisies as your Friday continues.

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1: I love that she wore a shirt that said Stevie Nicks to the Knicks game the other night. It's really clever. You have to admit it.

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Hudson Valley's 80s to now, Q92. If you get a chance to see him live this fall, that's a yes. Such a good voice. Teddy Swims and Lose Control.

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I'm Jeff Stevens. 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

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I'm Jeff Stevens. 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

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I'm Jeff Stevens. 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Let me know.

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1: 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How to make Father's Day special together? I'll give you a little scoop coming up in about 7 minutes.

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1: I'm Jeff Stevens. Our good news story is coming up next. This involves a wrong number sparking a friendship between a stranger and a photography legend. Really cool story after Adele.

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1: Friday night with Jeff Stevens, and the winning continues next week. 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
2: You're kidding me. 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
1: Well, we got you out of the funk. 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

Q92, the Hudson Valley's 80s to now. I'm Jeff Stevens. 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That'll be your next chance to win $2,500 in our America 250 contest. 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

The Hudson Valley's 80s to now, Q92. I'm Jeff Stevens. Lots of people swimming this summer. Are you a fan of the pool noodle or not? We'll find out after fun.

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1: My biological father was what everybody calls a deadbeat dad. So my sister and I grew up without knowing our father. And for many years, I was very, very bitter about it and very angry. I never really had a father figure, true father figure. I mean, my grandparents helped to raise me, but that was about it. And we found out that he passed away. And I really didn't care at the time. And then 2 years ago, my sister decided that she wanted to try to find our family on that side, and she did. And for me, it was kind of like this door that I had deadbolted and everything had just been yanked wide open. And it's just been 2 years of being on an emotional roller coaster. And I've loved meeting my family, but I still didn't want anything to do with hearing about my father or anything like that until about 4 months ago. And I was driving to work and had passed an accident. And I started praying for the people in the accident. And all of a sudden, I just started crying. And I really felt like God was saying, it's time for you to stop running. You need to go and take care of this. And so I called my sister, and we made a trip to take care of that. And I went 2 weeks ago, and she had some of his ashes. He had been cremated, and so I took some of his ashes and went out onto the pier that they had had the ceremony on and made my peace with him. And it was, I've never felt more free in my life. I felt, all of a sudden, I just felt this immense love, not only for him, but the love that he actually did have for us. He was really screwed up, and for whatever reason, he couldn't make it work. But I forgave him that day, and it's just, the last 2 weeks has just been really awesome. I've just felt so free, and there's just so many things that are coming together now that I took that step.

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